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2: Perth's traffic on Smooth.
3: A crash on Tonkin Highway northbound after Wellsboro Road East in Wattle Grove, blocking the right lane. Also a crash on the Kanata Freeway northbound at Leach Highway, Brentwood. And breakdown on Great Eastern Highway westbound before Belmont Avenue and Belmont, blocking the centre lane. Also a breakdown on the Kanata Freeway northbound before Canning Highway, Como. The Kanata is slow inbound, Thomas Road merge to Ankerdale Road, American Drive to Leach Highway. The Mitchell Freeway busy, Hepburn Avenue to Erindale Road inbound, also queuing from Cedric Street down through the city as far as Mowry Bridge on the Kanata Freeway, some long delays. That's the latest traffic on Smooth FM Perth.
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4: Good morning, I'm Mahan Kashani. The Treasurer is downplaying the role of government spending in surging inflation. Speaking on Sky, Jim Chalmers wouldn't be drawn on a rumoured cash splash for workers.
5: Budgets are not the primary driver of the inflation that we are seeing right now, but of course, aggregate demand includes both private and public demand, and that's why it's important that we manage the budget in a responsible way.
4: Meantime, the big four banks have wasted no time passing on the latest interest rate rise to customers. The US Secretary of State says the offensive stage of the war with Iran is over. Marco Rubio says officials are now focusing on ensuring ships can move freely in the Strait of Hormuz, while Tehran maintains it will take action against any vessels travelling in the shipping lane without approval. Former Pentagon advisor Jasmine El-Gamal says the United States is getting increasingly frustrated about the length of the war.
6: They obviously did not expect this to last so long, and they didn't expect to have such a hard time trying to figure out how to negotiate with Iran, how to reopen the strait. And meanwhile, more and more pressure is piling on them.
4: Five-year-old Kumanjai Little Baby was reportedly the subject of six child protection reports this year before she was murdered last month. There's now a push for a 2007-style intervention in the NT to crack down on drugs, alcohol and child neglect. Health authorities suspect there's been human-to-human transmission of the Hunter virus aboard a cruise ship in the Central Atlantic. Four Australians are among those stranded on the ship as a suspected outbreak of the deadly virus is investigated. And Aussie Rose Byrne has been nominated for her first Tony Award, which celebrates the best in US theatre. She's been recognised for her role in Fallen Angels.
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4: Updating sport. The AFL will require all clubs to employ a full-time psychologist in the wake of Elijah Holland's mental health episode at the MCG. The league has fined Carlton $75,000 for its delay in bringing Holland's from the field against Collingwood, which brought the game into disrepute. It's announced that it will move to develop stronger league-wide guidance for players' psychological fitness to play. In tennis, Ala Tomjanovic and Rinki Hijikata have crashed out of the Italian Open, and the Chennai Super Kings have beaten Mitch Stark's Delhi Capitals by 8 wickets in the IPL overnight.
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4: Sunny with tops of 23 today. Similar conditions tomorrow right through to the weekend with tops in the early 20s. And that's the latest on Smooth.
8: We've just clocked over 8. Hopefully you've had a smooth morning. Here with Kate Mack on the More Music Breakfast Show. Kids are dressed, lunchboxes packed and off to school drop off and work perhaps. Keep it on Smooth. This one will give you some motivation for your day. Whitney Houston.
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0: Big ol' Sharky, a good heart on Smooth. It is the More Music Breakfast Show. Good morning. Kate Mack is my name, and a lot of good-hearted people are buying their white shirts this week for Witchery's White Shirt Campaign. It is the 18th year this has been running, and 100% of the profits from every shirt goes directly to the Ovarian Cancer Research Foundation. Now, Smooth is getting behind this. I've already got my shirt for this year, and there's some great designs this year, slightly different, even a halter neck this year. So if you would love to get behind this, make sure you go in-store to Witchery to buy your shirt, or you can do it via their website, witchery.com.au. This is a beautiful campaign and has made such a difference throughout the years, so get behind it. All right, that's all happening on Friday. Now, though, let's check your roads. And Sophie Ellis-Bexter up next.
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2: A crash on Tonkin High northbound after Wells Parade East in Wattle Grove, blocking the right lane with the towies on site. Breakdown on the Fanana Freeway northbound before Canning Highway Como, blocking the left lane. And a breakdown on Great Eastern Highway westbound before Belmont Avenue and Belmont, blocking the centre lane. Fanana slow, Thomas Road to Anchor Hill Road inbound, Berrigan Drive to Leach Highway and Cranford Avenue to Mount Hurry Bridge. Also outbound Canning Highway to Mount Hurry Bridge. The Mitchell inbound is busy from Hepburn Avenue to Erindale Road and queuing from Cedric Street down Fever City out to Mill Point Road on the Fanana. That's the latest traffic on Smooth FM Perth.

0: More music and less talk. That is what we need sometimes. Good morning and happy Wednesday if you're on your way to work. Perhaps just done the school drop-off. Well done. Take a moment. Get that takeaway coffee. Stick around. We'll get you updated. And then a bit of Mark Ronson and Bruno Mars on the way.
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1: Perth's traffic on Smooth.
2: A crash on Reed Highway, eastbound at Altone Road in Bennett Springs, blocking the left lane with towies on site. Also, roadworks, Lakes Road entry ramp to the Granada Freeway northbound closed. Granada is slow, Rolly Road to Berrigan Drive inbound. Also heavy from Barrington Road to Cranford Avenue, outbound at Millpoint Road and Canning Highway to Manning Road. Mitchell Freeway busy inbound at Burns Beach Road, Reed Highway and Carinup Road to Vincent Street. And delays on Graham Farmer Freeway, under speed westbound through the Northbridge Tunnel. That's the latest traffic on Smooth FM Perth.
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3: Good morning, I'm Maham Kashani. The opposition leader is attacking the level of government spending after the latest interest rate hike from the RBA. The central bank raised the cash rate for the third time this year and warns higher prices could persist for at least another 6 months. Angus Taylor responding this morning to reports next week's budget will include an earned income offset for workers.
4: Well, we haven't seen any detail on it, but what I will say is that we don't need a band-aid on a bullet wound right now. We need a solution to the underlying problem, which is to get inflation and interest rates down.
3: US officials are trying to maintain a shaky ceasefire with Iran while pushing forward an operation to reopen the Strait of Hormuz. Secretary of State Marco Rubio has told a White House briefing the attack the US and Israel mounted on Iran in February has concluded because the objectives of the mission have been successfully met. The World Health Organization says the risk to the public is low from a Hunter virus outbreak aboard a cruise ship in the Atlantic. There are 7 confirmed or suspected cases among passengers, 3 of whom have died. The WHO suspects there's been human-to-human transmission. Queensland's rail network continues to be hit with delays amid an ongoing pay stoush between the unions and state government. Busier trains with lines are running at a weekend-style service until further notice. It follows a breakdown in pay talks, but it's understood negotiations will resume in coming days to reach a deal. And a new trailer has been released for The Odyssey, the first film from director Sir Christopher Nolan since the Oscar-winning Oppenheimer. The big screen adaptation of Homer's ancient Greek epic poem stars Matt Damon, Anne Hathaway and Tom Holland.
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3: Updating sport. All AFL clubs will be required to employ full-time psychologists in the wake of Elijah Holland's mental health episode at the MCG. The league has fined Carlton $75,000 for failing to remove Hollands from play earlier, adding its actions brought the game into disrepute. Carlton will pay the full fine to the AFL's mental health partner, Headspace, which supports youth mental health. And Golf Australia's CEO James Sutherland says Cameron Smith should be able to play on whatever tour he wants amid LIV Golf's funding crisis. Saudi Arabia's public investment fund has pulled out of LIV, leaving Aussies Smith, Elvis Smiley, Mark Leishman and Lucas Herbert with no guaranteed future after the season. PGA Tour of Australia will meet with Smith at the end of the month to discuss his future.
1: Smooth weather.
3: Sunny with tops of 23 today. Similar conditions tomorrow right through to the weekend with tops in the early 20s. And that's the latest on Smooth.
5: Time to really give your morning a bit of a nudge, a bit of a lift. 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Thanks for your company. Mark Ronson and Bruno Mars now. Uptown Funk.

0: What a track. Good morning and nothing but feel good vibes this morning on Smooth. Charles and Eddie there. My name is Kate Mackett. Now, tonight I'm very excited. I'm heading along to the VIP launch of Subi Blooms, which is on in Subiaco, and it's the perfect way to spend your Mother's Day. It's happening this weekend. At the moment, there is a beautiful light trail. It's called The Light Within that has been open for a while. It's a headline piece for this year from artist Matthew Amberline, and it really comes alive at night. But from this weekend, you'll see a free floral and light festival happening, about 3 to 4 kilometres of walking trail through the streets of Subi, featuring big flower installations, glowing displays, and of course, plenty of photo spots along the way. She will love it. There's also a gather hub as well, so you can turn a really easy afternoon into a nice evening out with drinks and live music and all that. So I will head along tonight. I'll give you a debrief tomorrow, but it's Subi Blooms Perth, and you can go to the website, see Subiaco for all the details as well. All right, traffic now. Donna Summer next.
1: Perth's traffic on Smooth.
2: Crash on Reid High, eastbound at Altone Road in Bennett Springs, blocking the left lane with towies on site. Crash cleared from the Kwinana Freeway northbound at Leach Highway in Brentwood, and Roadworks Lakes Road entry ramp to the Kwinana Freeway northbound closed. The Kwinana Freeway is slow, Rolly Road, Berrigan Drive and heavy from Farrington Road to Leach Highway and up at Cranford Avenue and Canning Highway. Inbound on the Mitchell Freeway, Burns Beach Road, Warwick Road to Reid Highway and Carinup Road to Vincent Street. Also outbound on the Kwinana, Milkburn Road and Canning Highway to Manning Road. That's the latest traffic on Smooth FM Perth.

0: Sometimes all you need is just one great track, one feel-good song to really turn your day around. And hopefully throughout the morning I've given you one of your favourites. It's the More Music Breakfast Show. My name is Kate Mack and that is me done for the morning. Tara Frost has got you covered with your feel-good workday next. Enjoy. I'll catch you bright and early tomorrow.
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17: Perth's traffic on Smooth.
18: Crash cleared from Reed Highway. Eastbound at Altone Road in Bennett Springs remains silent approach. Roadworks, Lakes Road entry ramp to the Kanana Freeway northbound is closed. Kanana is slow from Parrington Road right through to Mill Point Road inbound. The Mitchell Freeway busy at Burns Beach Road, Reed Highway and Stephenson Avenue to Vincent Street. And on Graham Farmer Freeway, Northbridge Tunnel westbound is slow at the tunnel entrance. And Tonkin Highway slow northbound, Moss Parade East to Hale Road, southbound Reed Highway and Dunreath Drive. That's the latest traffic on Smooth FM Perth.
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19: Good morning, I'm Maham Kashani. The Reserve Bank is warning governments at all levels that extra spending in their budgets will make it harder to reduce surging inflation. The RBA has lifted the cash rate for a third consecutive month to 4.35%. Governor Michelle Bullock says cost of living relief in state and territory budgets will only entrench higher inflation for longer. The US Secretary of State insists the offensive stage of its war on Iran is over. American officials say they're now focusing on ensuring ships can move freely in the Strait of Hormuz, while Iran warns it will take action against any vessels travelling in the shipping lane without approval. Marco Rubio says under the current Project Freedom, forces will only return if fired upon.
20: This is defensive. So if you hear stories about attacks and launching of firing back and forth, it's not back and forth. We are only responding if attacked first. This is a defensive operation.

0: And that's what's occurring here.
1: The federal government has announced it will walk away from a major freight rail corridor stretching from Melbourne to Brisbane. Project costs for the Inland Rail are set to increase by $45 billion, and timing is expected to blow out to 2037. Labor says it will divert funding to upgrading the existing freight rail network and build the rail line from Melbourne to Parkes in New South Wales. The cruise ship at the centre of a suspected deadly Hunter virus will dock in Spain. Four Australians are among the passengers on board the stranded ship. And Australia Post has released new $2 Bluey coins. It follows on from the success of its $1 coins, featuring the beloved Blue cartoon character last year.
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1: Updating sport. Stronger guidance for players' psychological fitness to play will be implemented by the AFL in the wake of Elijah Holland's mental health episode at the MCG. Carlton has been fined $75,000 for failing to remove Holland's from the field against Collingwood, saying its actions brought the game into disrepute. All clubs will also be required to hire full-time psychologists as part of the changes. In tennis, Aussies Ayla Tomljanovic and Rinki Hijikata have been knocked out of the Madrid Open qualifiers overnight. And Mitch Stark's Delhi Capitals have lost to the Chennai Super Kings by 8 wickets in Indian Premier League cricket.
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1: Sunny with tops of 23 today. Similar conditions tomorrow right through to the weekend with tops in the early 20s. And that's the latest on Smooth.
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0: 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I'm out of love and a bit of Blame It on the Boogie, the Jacksons for you as well. G'day, it's Ty Frost. If you're doing stuff around the house today, thanks for letting me hang out with you. 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

0: 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Fantastic way to start the day. 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Keeps you up to date with what's happening around Perth. And also the latest on the traffic too, specifically to your morning commute. 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
3: 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Everybody has a love language. Mum's was always baking. Golden, chewy, choc chip cookies that never lasted the day. 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She'd pop a tray on the bench, dust the flour from her hands, and smile. Like baking was her way of saying, everything's going to be just fine.
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3: Perth's traffic on Smooth.
14: Got a breakdown, Tonkin Highway northbound to Leach Highway through Cloverdale. Right emergency lane is blocked, no delays. A crash, Kwinana Freeway southbound through Lakelands. It's reduced to a single lane through there. Traffic is still heavy though. And a crash, Roe Highway westbound, Jandakot. Left emergency lane is closed by incident response. Road works for Lakes Road entry ramp to Kwinana Freeway northbound with no delays. Northbridge Tunnel moving well. Tonkin Highway looking good. Graham Farmer Freeway at speed. Kwinana Freeway northbound slows up around Leach Highway as well. That's the latest traffic up to date. Smooth FM Perth.
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8: Your 10 o'clock news headlines. Good morning, I'm Emma Duxbury. US Secretary of State Marco Rubio says the offensive stage of the war with Iran is over and efforts to reopen the Strait of Hormuz are no longer an offensive operation despite clashes with Iran in the last several days. He says the current Project Freedom is purely a defensive operation and that there's no shooting unless we're shot at first. Iran has reportedly attacked US forces 10 times since the beginning of the ceasefire. Spanish officials have confirmed they will allow a cruise ship with hantavirus on board to dock at the Canary Islands in accordance with international law and humanitarian principles. Medical teams will examine and treat all passengers and crew and transfer them home to their countries. There have been 7 cases of the illness on the vessel with 3 fatalities. 4 Australians are on board. Financial experts believe the latest interest rate rise will push more young Australians away from the housing market and into investing. Brendan Malone from Raise Investment says higher rates and affordability pressures are causing Gen Z to rethink where they invest.
15: What we're seeing, in particularly, say, if we take March 26, first March 25, there's been a 7% increase in deposit, with the average monthly contribution coming, raising to about $300.

0: last month were fully electric models. Part of the Australia Post online store has crashed due to high demand as people rush to buy the new Bluey coins, the organisation promising to resolve the issue as quickly as possible. And some of Matthew Perry's personal items and Friends show memorabilia are being sold at auction. The keepsakes from the late actor will go under the hammer in June, with the proceeds going to the Matthew Perry Foundation. Updating sport, all 18 clubs will have to appoint psychologists after Carlton was fined $75,000 for its handling of Elijah Holland's mental health episode. The Blues were found guilty of bringing the game into disrepute. Western Bulldogs superstar Marcus Bontempelli is expected to face Port Adelaide on Friday night. The Dogs captain has been playing through injury in recent weeks and will train this morning. And Aussie Talia Gibson has won her early round qualifier at the Italian Tennis Open.
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0: Sunny today, heading for tops of 23 degrees. Blue skies tomorrow with highs of 23. Sunny on Friday and Saturday too. And that's the latest on Smooth.
2: Good morning, you're with Ty Frost. I'm going to play you a Jackson soon. Not the one that's got a biopic in cinemas about their life, but I bet Janet's looking at the box office figures thinking, that might be a good idea. Bit of Janet Jackson for you after this from George Michael.
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0: More music and less talk with Billy Ocean at Smooth FM. And there truly is something magical about that mashup of Somewhere Over the Rainbow and What a Wonderful World from Israel Kamakaviva Ole. Just sensational. Hello, it's Ty. There is a lot of love for our mums in the air at the moment with Mother's Day on Sunday. 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And Target has the gifts that mum will love this Mother's Day. You've got Mother's Day right on Target. 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

0: More music and less talk. This is Smooth Perth with Phil Collins. Bernie in there as well. And Sunny. Hello, it's Ty. Very nice to have you here. Last hour of a Wednesday morning. Let's get into it after a news update next at Smooth.
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12: Perth's traffic on Smooth.
13: There's been a crash on the Kwinana Freeway southbound after Paganoni Road in Kerrilup. Now traffic is down to one single lane. Very heavy delays through there right now. Northbound run's pretty good though. Breakdown, Tonkin Highway, northbound at the Leach Highway Clover. I'll just look out for that one. And the Lakes Road on-ramp to the Kwinana Freeway northbound still closed for ongoing roadworks. Meantime, Mitchell Freeway flowing quite nicely. No delays, all other Perth majors at the moment, and no major delays around the Perth CBD. And that's your latest traffic on Smooth FM Perth.
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14: Smooth. Good morning, I'm Maham Kashani. 13 members of an Australian cohort in Syria with links to Islamic State have made plans to travel back home. It's understood 4 women and 9 children have now secured plane tickets back to Australia. Tony Burke says the group will face criminal charges upon their return.
15: They made an appalling, disgraceful decision. If any of these individuals find their way back to Australia, if they have committed crimes, they can expect to face the full force of the law without exception.
14: He's also announced $74 million will be spent on opening a national centre to fight online extremism. A plan launched by the United States to guide stranded vessels from the Strait of Hormuz has been paused to help finalise a peace deal with Iran. President Donald Trump says a pause was requested by Pakistan and other countries as the parties near an agreement to end the conflict. He says a US naval blockade will continue in the strait. The Treasurer is dismissing warnings from the Reserve Bank over a multi-billion dollar cash splash for Aussie workers. There's speculation wage and salary earners will get a one-off payment of up to $300. The RBA warns such a move could be inflationary and put more pressure on interest rates. Jim Chalmers maintains next week's budget will be responsible.
16: The governor was asked a hypothetical question about some budget speculation that there'd be a heap more stimulus in the budget. There won't be a heap more stimulus in the budget. In fact, the budget will wind back spending.
14: The cruise ship at the centre of a suspected deadly hantavirus outbreak will dock in Spain. 4 Australians are among the passengers on board the stranded ship. And Aussie Rose Byrne has been nominated for her first Tony Award, which celebrates the best in US theatre. She's been recognised for her role in Fallen Angels. Updating sport. All AFL clubs will be required to hire full-time psychologists in the wake of Elijah Holland's mental health episode at the MCG. The league has announced the change after fining Carlton $75,000 for failing to remove Holland's from play earlier against Collingwood, saying its actions brought the game into disrepute. In tennis, Aussies Ayla Tomjanovic, Talia Gibson and Rinki Hijikata have been knocked out of the Italian Open qualifiers overnight. And Mitch Stark's Delhi Capitals have gone down to the Chennai Super Kings by 8 wickets in the IPL. The MCG. The league has announced the change after fining Carlton $75,000 for failing to remove Hollands from play earlier against Collingwood, saying its actions brought the game into disrepute. In tennis, Aussies Ayla Tomjanovic, Talia Gibson and Rinki Hijikata have been knocked out of the Italian Open qualifiers.

0: winds heading for tops of 23 today. Similar conditions tomorrow right through to the weekend with tops in the low 20s. And that's the latest on Smooth.
1: In the next 30 minutes, you can practice your French language skills. 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

0: 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Feel good music is what you get here during your workday. It's what you get here on the weekend as well. You always know what to expect when you tune in Smooth. And on the weekend, we've got a fantastic lineup. Melissa Doyle, Richard Wilkins, and David Campbell, along with Cameron Datto, provide a feel good soundtrack. Whatever you're getting up to, if it's busy or maybe you're just having one of those chill weekends, tune in to Smooth.
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0: Lovely song to round out the morning here at Smooth FM with more music and less talk. Let's get into a Wednesday afternoon. I've got a lady who did attend the Met Gala yesterday looking fabulous, and she's also got new music out. Madonna on the way soon at Smooth.
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13: Perth's traffic on Smooth.
14: Got truck strap debris all over the Tonkin Highway heading northbound just before Collier Road Bayswater causing delays. Also got plasterboard across the Reed Highway heading westbound just after Tonkin Highway at Malaga. Delays there too. And still got that crash on the Kanata Freeway heading southbound just after Paganoni Road at Kerilup. Now traffic down to one single lane. That's causing delays. Still got that breakdown on the Tonkin Highway northbound at the Lake Cloverdale and the Lakes Road on-ramp to the Kanata Freeway northbound still closed for roadworks. That's your latest traffic on Smooth FM Perth.
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15: afternoon, I'm Heidi Tiltons. The Federal Police Chief has confirmed some of the returning ISIS brides will be arrested and charged when they arrive back on Australian soil. The group of four women and nine children have now secured tickets and are expected to arrive in Sydney and Melbourne tomorrow. AFP Commissioner Chrissy Barrett says the returning children will also be forced to undergo de-radicalisation programs.
16: Some individuals will be arrested and charged. Some will face continued investigations when they arrive in Australia, and children who return in the cohort will be asked to undergo community integration programs, therapeutic support, and countering violent extremism programs.
15: The Albanese government has unveiled a fuel security plan with Australia's fuel stocks to be increased to 50 days. $10 billion will be set aside in next week's budget for fuel and fertiliser as the Middle East conflict threatens supply. Energy Minister Chris Bowen says Australia is currently one of only a few countries in the International Energy Agency without a government-owned fuel reserve.
17: We will now have a government-owned fuel reserve of around 1 billion litres to add to those minimum stocks that the private sector must hold, particularly focused on diesel and jet fuel, where we do need to ensure greater domestic capacity and supply in the worst of circumstances.
15: Three child protection workers have been stood down after it was revealed a little girl murdered in Alice Springs had been the subject of six reports in the lead up to her death. It's understood one of the reports was filed just 2 days before the five-year-old vanished from a town camp. Northern Territory's Child Protection Department has launched an independent investigation. Police have moved on an anti-Israel protester from outside the Royal Commission into Anti-Semitism in Sydney. The man was wearing a T-shirt emblazoned with a swastika and a Star of David. And the Rolling Stones are releasing new music, with the rock and roll icons launching their new album at a star-studded New York event. Mick Jagger, Keith Richards and Ronnie Wood releasing their 25th studio album called Foreign Tongues on July 10. Updating sport, and the women's world number one is into anti-Semitism in Sydney. The man was wearing a T-shirt emblazoned with a swastika and a Star of David. And the Rolling Stones are releasing new music, with the rock and roll icons launching their new album at a star-studded New York event. Mick Jagger, Keith Richards and Ronnie Wood releasing their 25th studio album

0: And isn't ruling out Grand Slam boycotts amid calls for a greater share of prize money. Some players are concerned the total prize pool for the upcoming French Tennis Open is less than 15% of the estimated 400 million euros the tournament will generate. Arina Sabalenka says without the players, there is no tournament.
1: I feel like that's going to be the only way to kind of like fight for our rights.
0: And John Rahm says he expects LIV Golf players will have to make concessions to save the competition as he reached a deal to play on the DP World Tour.
2: Smooth weather.
0: Blue skies getting down to 11 degrees tonight, a sunny day tomorrow with a top of 23. Looking further ahead, that sunshine continuing on Friday and Saturday. And that's the latest on Smooth.
3: 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Also, she got new music out, new album on the way. It's Madonna, still going strong, going to play you Like a Prayer real soon.
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0: More music and less talk, and a bit of a Wednesday afternoon treat for you there with Wild Cherry at Smooth FM. Play that funky music. Hello, it's Ty. With you until 1 o'clock, and then Simon Diaz is in. He's chomping at the bit to look after you with more feel-good songs and Byron Webb for your drive home. Very nice to have you here. Thanks for choosing us to listen to. Really appreciate that. This is Smooth.
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0: More music and less talk. This is Smooth with Dead or Alive. You spin me round like a record. Simon Diaz here next. I know he's got some Kylie on the way for you. I just watched the trailer for her Netflix docuseries, Kylie. Looks amazing. Interviews with Danny and Jason Donovan. It's going to premiere on Netflix on the 20th of May. Really looking forward to that. Enjoy Simon's company next here at Smooth.
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12: Perth's traffic on Smooth.
13: The Albany Highway is closed both directions from Worthpool Road to Victoria Street, St James, due to a crash. Just avoid that area altogether. And in Welshpool, got emergency roadworks happening. Orong Road, it's eastbound at Colonel Road. Got a crash still on Quinana Freeway, southbound after Paganoni Road in Kerala. Traffic down to one single lane, getting delays there. Still got that breakdown also Tonkin Highway northbound at the Leach Highway in Cloverdale. And the Lakes Road on-ramp to the Quinana Freeway northbound still closed for roadworks there. That's your latest traffic on Smooth FM Perth.
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14: Good afternoon, I'm Heidi Tiltons. Federal police have confirmed some women linked to Islamic State will be charged when they return to Australia. After 7 years living in a Syrian refugee camp, the four so-called ISIS brides and their nine children are expected to arrive in Sydney and Melbourne tomorrow. Prime Minister Anthony Albanese maintains the government has not and will not provide them with any assistance as they make their way back home.
15: These are people who have made what is a horrific choice to join a dangerous terrorist organisation and to place their children in an extraordinary situation. Any members of this cohort who have committed crimes can expect to face the full force of the law, and that will occur.
14: The federal government has unveiled a $10 billion package to secure Australia's fuel and fertiliser stocks after the Iran war sparked a run on supplies. The plan would see diesel and jet fuel reserves increased to 50 days, while it will also look at the feasibility of establishing another oil refinery. But opposition leader Angus Taylor says the government's package is too little, too late.
16: This government always thinks that the government is the entire answer. We want to work with the private sector to do this, and that's what should be happening. We'll look at the details of the package and decide what we can support and what we can't. But as always with this government, it's too little, too late.
14: A new survey found Australians are ready to embrace artificial intelligence, but a lack of trust is holding them back. Just 1% of Aussies have total trust in AI, while 44% say they have little or no trust it will be used responsibly, placing Australia amongst the lowest-ranked countries globally. Aussie drivers are embracing electric vehicles at record levels. The latest data shows EVs now account for 16.4% of all new vehicle sales. And the Princess of Wales is making her first official foreign visit since her cancer diagnosis and chemotherapy treatment. After 3.5 years, Kate Middleton will next week travel to Italy as part of her work for young children. Updating sport, and Australia has retained its top spot in the latest women's T20 world rankings despite England closing the gap, the men's side sitting in third. The LIV Golf boss says he's spoken with potential investors as he works to keep the series alive once funding from Saudi Arabia comes to an end, and Arsenal has booked a place in the Champions League final, beating Atletico Madrid 2-1 on aggregate in their semi-final.
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14: Blue skies, getting down to 11 degrees tonight, a sunny day tomorrow with a top of 23. Looking further ahead, that sunshine continuing on Friday and Saturday. And that's the latest on Smooth.
0: You may be halfway through your working day and halfway through the working week now, isn't it? Hello, Simon Diaz here. Feel Good Tunes right through till 5. He's on the big screen. He's on Smooth very soon, MJ. But now let's feel good with more music, less talk and D-Ream.
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0: Nice. Nice stuff from Extreme, isn't it? Smooth Afternoons, Feel Good with Simon Diaz here. And you may know that they're producing a three-part docu-series on Netflix all about our pop princess Kylie. So let's step into that smooth time machine with Kylie soon.
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0: Let's hear it for our mums. Happy Mother's Day. 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

0: 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Simon Diaz here. All right, don't go away. It wouldn't be Smooth without some ABBA fun and the legendary Tina Turner about to play.
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0: What a song, hey. Smooth FM's More Music Afternoons continue after we check in with Heidi. We'll look at the roads, news, and then it's more music with less talk.
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12: Perth's traffic on Smooth.
13: Still got that crash on the Kwinana Freeway southbound after Paganoni Road at Carrollup. The left lane is closed. That's causing delays. Emergency roadworks ongoing for Orong Road eastbound at Colonel Road in Welshville. Got a breakdown still. Tonkin Highway northbound at Leach Highway, Cloverdale. Not causing any delays though. And the Lakes Road on-ramp to the Kwinana Freeway northbound. That's still closed for roadworks there. Meantime, looking good on the Mitchell Freeway. No delays on all other Perth majors. And a fairly good run to both directions, Northbridge Tunnel. And that's your latest traffic on Smooth FM Perth.
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14: Good afternoon, I'm Heidi Tiltons. The opposition claims more could have been done to prevent a group of ISIS brides from returning to Australia. A cohort of 4 women and 9 children are expected to land in Sydney and Melbourne tomorrow after securing tickets. But Shadow Home Affairs Minister John O'Dunham argues Labor has not explored all available options to block their return.
15: We are having these women and their children come back to Australia because the government are allowing them to. They are not stopping them. They could revoke their passports, they could revoke their travel documents, they could put the temporary travel bans on these individuals at the very least.
14: A $10 billion fuel security package will be at the centre of next week's budget, aiming to increase Australia's fuel reserve to 50 days. The money will also be used to establish a separate government-owned stockpile of 1 billion litres of diesel and aviation fuel. There have been chaotic scenes outside the Bondi Royal Commission, with police escorting a protester away. The man was wearing a swastika T-shirt when he was asked to move on, but claims it was the only form of protest he could do.
16: Oh, we're talking about the genocide in Gaza, the six war.

0: contracted a deadly virus before they boarded the ship. Three people have died of hantavirus so far, while 150 passengers, including four Australians, are confined to their cabins until the ship docks in the Canary Islands. And Kim Kardashian is reportedly taking a break from sitting the California bar exam. After multiple failed attempts, the fashion mogul apparently won't try to retake the exam until next year. Updating sport, and Sharks star Nicho Hynes is urging the NRL and other sporting codes to follow the lead of the AFL when it comes to mental health reforms. A full-time psychologist will be mandatory for all AFL teams in the wake of a review into Elijah Holland's mental health episode. Women's tennis number one Aryna Sabalenka believes players will have to boycott the Grand Slam tournaments if their calls for a greater share of prize money are going to be taken seriously. And the Pistons have downed the Cavaliers 111-101 in game one of their NBA playoff series.
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0: Blue skies, getting down to 11 degrees tonight, a sunny day tomorrow with a top of 23. Looking further ahead, that sunshine continuing on Friday and Saturday. And that's the latest on Smooth.
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2: 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Gloria Gaynor is locked in, ready to play. 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

0: Oh, it'd be so nice. The gelato, gazing at the Sorrento moon. It's Tina Arena. FR David in there too with words. And Jesse J, just checking out the price tag on Smooth FM. Checking out the price of petrol. Let's not do that. Simon Diaz here. Not too long to go. Sunday, the big day. Mother's Day. And don't forget the Mother's Day Classic is on again for a great cause. All the details on how you can take part through the website or the Smooth Player app, where I'm about to stream Ryan Adams.
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13: Perth's traffic on Smooth.
14: Roadworks are underway at the Lakes Road on-ramp to Kwinana. Freeway northbound is closed. Find a different way around there. Freeway northbound busy narrows bridge into the city around Vincent Street, then Cedric Street to Warwick Road. Freeway southbound from the city out to Mill Point Ride, again Canning Highway through the Mount Henry Bridge at Rogue Highway and again near Belia Drive as well. Tonkin Highway is heavy northbound at Leach Highway and Rogue Highway slows southbound near Carroll Avenue there as well. And that's the latest traffic on Smooth FM at Perth.
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15: Good afternoon, I'm Heidi Tiltons. A prominent Nationals MP has called on police to arrest a protester who wore a swastika T-shirt outside the Bondi Royal Commission. The man was escorted from the area, but Michael McCormack's told Sky he should have the book thrown at him.
16: Well, he should be locked up. He should be facing court right now. I mean, what a grub. What a complete and absolute anti-Semitic, anti-Jew grub.
15: Australia's top spy is remaining tight-lipped about what surveillance will be in place once a group of so-called ISIS brides... called on police to arrest a protester who wore a swastika T-shirt outside the Bondi Royal Commission. The man was escorted from the area, but Michael McCormack's told Sky he should have the book thrown at him.
16: Well, he should be locked up. He should be facing court right now. I mean, what a grub. What a complete and absolute anti-Semitic, anti-Jew grub.
15: Australia's top spy is remaining tight-lipped about what surveillance will be in place once a group of so-called ISIS brides...
16: Absolute anti-Semitic, anti-Jew grub.
15: Australia's top spy is remaining tight-lipped about what surveillance will be in place once a group of so-called ISIS brides returns home. A group of four women and nine children will arrive back in Sydney and Melbourne tomorrow after spending the past 7 years in a Syrian refugee camp. Federal police have confirmed some of the women will be arrested and charged, while ASIO boss Mike Burgess says they'll also be on the spy agency's radar.
4: So our job is to identify and understand the risks to returning individuals. We have done that. We've provided it to our mates in the police force, and the government understands our assessed risk. The actions my agency takes beyond that is something I don't talk about publicly.
15: Anthony Albanese's refused to admit he lied to voters when he ruled out changing negative gearing and capital gains tax at the last election. It's as his government prepares to crack down on both tax breaks in next Tuesday's budget. The nation's peak motoring group has welcomed federal government plans to increase Australia's fuel stocks to 50 days. $10 billion will be set aside in next week's budget for fuel and fertiliser. The NRMA's Peter Khoury says
10: it matters seriously. Australia needs to continue to look at ways to reduce its dependence on imported oil.
15: Temperatures are set to plunge along the east coast this week with a polar blast bringing up to 20 centimetres of snow in some areas. The cold front is expected to be in full force from tomorrow. And a stash of keepsakes once owned by the late Matthew Perry are going under the hammer.

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1: Updating sport, and dual Hawthorn Premiership player Jeff Ablett has passed away at the age of 71. Ablett's death comes just months after being diagnosed with motor neurone disease. Broncos star Ben Hunt says he's an outside shot to run out for the team against the Seagulls on Saturday. The veteran half is in line to return from a knee injury as Brisbane battles a growing casualty ward. And for just the second time, Arsenal is through to the Champions League final after beating Atletico Madrid 1-0. They'll face either Paris Saint-Germain or Bayern Munich.
2: Smooth weather.
1: Clear skies tonight, getting down to 11 degrees. Sunny tomorrow with a top of 23. Looking further ahead, that sunshine continuing on Friday and Saturday. 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
3: Thanks, Heidi. Tonight, Nine News Perth at 6, fighting back against the rate hikes, an inflation-busting checklist, how to save almost $7,000, plus ISIS brides facing charges when they arrive home tomorrow, how fish oil supplements could actually be harming your brain, and the FIFO money trap experts with an exit plan. Nine News, your news, tonight at 6 on Nine and Nine Now.
4: Love a feel-good Wednesday, and we love that the lads are finally in Australia next week. I'm talking about Five. They're on the playlist soon. We'll run away with Janet Jackson. How cool's the tunes? But now, more music, less talk, starts with Whitney Houston.
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0: It's got 100% feel good written all over it. Hall & Oates, You Make My Dream, singing along with Janet Jackson too, and Runaway on Smooth with Simon, and they land in the country next week. It's been a while. Five are playing soon. Bruno Mars is in there too for our Feel Good Wednesday.
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0: What a man, he'll do anything for you. Bruno Mars, Grenade and Five, landing in the country next week, aren't they? When the lights go out on Smooth, it's your More Music Afternoon with Simon Diaz. Let's check that school run traffic. John Parr's in there soon. We're going to the movies, a popcorn fave and a little boogie with Earth, Wind and Fire.
1: Perth's traffic on Smooth.
2: A broken down truck, Hutton Street eastbound before the Mitchell Freeway in Osborne Park, blocking the right lane, traffic slow on approach. Freeway north, busy from the Narrows to Hay Street in the city. Outbound on the Mitchell Freeway at Vincent Street, also Stevenson Avenue to Warwick Road, and inbound queuing from Loftus Street side to Mill Point Road on the Kwinana, Canning Highway to Mount Hory Bridge and Billy Drive to Russell Road. Tonkin Highway is heavy northbound around Leach Highway, and Roe Highway slows southbound at Carroll Avenue. Also busy West Coast Highway from Pell Parade to West Coast Drive in Trigg. That's the latest traffic on Smooth FM Perth.
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17: Perth's traffic on Smooth.
18: Broken down truck on Hutton Street eastbound before the Mitchell Freeway, Osborne Park, blocking the right lane. Busy on the Kanana inbound at Akatil Road, queuing from Mill Point Road, due to the city to Hay Street. Outbound on the Mitchell Freeway at Vincent Street, Stevenson Avenue to Warwick Road, and up at Ocean Reef Road and Shenton Avenue. Inbound queuing from Gloucester Street side to Mill Point Road on the Kwinana, over the south Canning Highway to Mount Marie Bridge and Armidale Road to Russell Road. Tonkin Highway heavy northbound at Leach Highway and Guildford Road. Row Highway slow northbound at Wells Parade East, Great Eastern Highway bypass and westbound approaching Kwinana Freeway. That's the latest traffic on Smooth FM Perth.
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9: Good afternoon, I'm Heidi Tiltons. The Federal Police Chief has confirmed some of the returning ISIS brides will be arrested and charged when they arrive back on Australian soil. The group of four women and nine children have now secured tickets and are expected to arrive in Sydney and Melbourne tomorrow. AFP Commissioner Chrissy Barrett says the returning children will also be forced to undergo de-radicalisation programs.
19: Some individuals will be arrested and charged. Some will face continued investigations when they arrive in Australia. And children who return in the cohort will be asked to undergo community integration programs, therapeutic support, and countering violent extremism programs.
9: Australia will have a government-owned fuel stockpile for the first time since World War II. It's part of a $10 billion fuel security plan, which will see the Commonwealth own 1 billion litres of diesel and aviation fuel. The Royal Commission into Anti-Semitism is reassuring witnesses there are safety protocols in place. A person wearing a swastika T-shirt was moved on by police in an incident the Commission has described as appalling. Melbourne's Federation Square will not show any Socceroos matches on its big screen during next month's FIFA World Cup. The venue has shown World Cup matches dating back to Australia's drought-breaking 2006 campaign, but it's made the decision off the back of wild celebrations and unruly behaviour in previous years. And Paul McCartney's announced the first ever duet with Ringo Starr. The Beatles bandmates have come together on Home to Us, which will be released later this week.
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9: Updating sport, and the women's world number one isn't ruling out Grand Slam boycotts amid calls for a greater share of prize money. Some players are concerned the total prize pool for the upcoming French Tennis Open is less than 15% of the estimated 400 million euros the tournament will generate. Arina Sabalenka says without the players, there is no tournament.
21: I feel like that's going to be the only way to kind of like fight for our rights.
9: And John Rahm says he expects LIV golf players will have to make concessions to save the competition as he reached a deal to play on the DP World Tour.
17: Smooth weather.
9: Clear skies tonight, getting down to 11 degrees, sunny tomorrow with a top of 23. Looking further ahead, that sunshine continuing on Friday and Saturday. Now let's see what's leading tonight's stories on Nine News.
22: 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Tonight in Nine News, Perth at 6, fighting back against the rate hikes and inflation-busting checklist, how to save almost $7,000. Plus, ISIS brides facing charges when they arrive home tomorrow. How fish oil supplements could actually be harming your brain. 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
0: It's pretty nice to be at this part of the day, isn't it? After 4 with Simon, and everybody's free to feel good with Rosella for your run home soon. But now it's more music.

0: All those cool moves on the dance floor to the great sounds of the Bee Gees on Smooth with Matchbox 20's Unwell. Brilliant song. And before that, Michael Jackson, that Michael movie doing big business. I didn't think it was that great, but it's making a lot of money and a great song too. And Bad. It's Simon here. Actually, Kylie Minogue's trailer for her three-part docuseries dropped the other day on Netflix. Looking forward to that. Kylie's coming up for your run home, as well as Belinda Carlisle.
1: Perth's traffic on Smooth.
2: A breakdown on the Centre Lane and Rye Highway northbound just before Clayton Street exit in Bellevue, with heavy traffic banked up to Kalamunda Road affecting Great Eastern Highway bypass eastbound. So also a breakdown on Tonkin Highway southbound after Great Eastern Highway Redcliffe, and a broken down truck on Hutton Street eastbound before Mitchell Highway Osborne Park. Busy on the Banana inbound at Ankstill Road, outbound on the Mitchell, Vincent Street, Hutton Street to Warwick Road and Ocean Reef Road and Shenton Avenue. Inbound off the street side to Millpoint Road on the Banana, Canning Highway to Mount Henry Bridge and Armadale Road to Ankstill Road. That's the latest traffic on Smooth FM Perth.
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0: 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You Feel Good Thursday. Tomorrow starts on the More Music Brekkie. Then from 9, of course, Ty Frost kickstarts your Feel Good Work Day. 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
16: A breakdown on Carinup Road eastbound and Francis Avenue in Carinup, blocking the right lane. Also a breakdown on Rye Highway northbound exit to Clayton Street in Hazelmere. Left lane is blocked there, heavy traffic on approach. And a broken down truck, Hutton Street eastbound before Mitchell Freeway, Osborne Park, blocking the right lane. Looking busy on the Banana inbound at Angstall Road, from Mill Point Road to the city to Hay Street, outbound on the Mitchell, Vincent Street, Hutton Street to Warwick Road, Ocean Reef Road and Shenton Avenue, inbound Loftus Street, so out to Mill Point Road on the Banana, Canning Highway to Mount Hurry Bridge and Armidale Road to Angstall Road. That's the latest traffic on Smooth FM Perth.
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3: Good afternoon, I'm Heidi Tiltons. Federal police have confirmed some women linked to Islamic State will be charged when they return to Australia. After 7 years living in a Syrian refugee camp, the four so-called ISIS brides and their nine children are expected to arrive in Sydney and Melbourne tomorrow. Prime Minister Anthony Albanese maintains the government has not and will not provide them with any assistance as they make their way back home.
17: These are people who have made what is a horrific choice to join a dangerous terrorist organisation and to place their children in an extraordinary situation. Any members of this cohort who have committed crimes can expect to face the full force of the law, and that will occur.
3: The federal government has unveiled a $10 billion package to secure Australia's fuel and fertiliser stocks after the Iran war sparked a run on supplies. The plan would see diesel and jet fuel reserves increased to 50 days, while it will also look at the feasibility of establishing another oil refinery.
17: But extraordinary situation. Any members of this cohort who have committed crimes can expect to face the full force of the law, and that will occur.
3: The federal government has unveiled a $10 billion package to secure Australia's fuel and fertiliser stocks after the Iran war sparked a run on supplies. The plan would see

0: just too little, too late.
1: This government always thinks that the government is the entire answer. We want to work with the private sector to do this, and that's what should be happening. We'll look at the details of the package and decide what we can support and what we can't. But as always with this government, it's too little, too late.
0: The Northern Territory's Child Protection Minister has flagged a broader investigation into her department after three staff were sacked over their handling of reports concerning Kumanjayi Little Baby. Multiple reports were made about the five-year-old's home circumstances before her alleged murder. Minister Robin Kaye says her department told her there were no concerns.
2: I then requested a full brief, and I can't go into the details of what was in that brief, but suffice it to say it caused me enough concern to say that we had to investigate how those processes have been executed.
0: Aussie drivers are embracing electric vehicles at record levels. The latest data shows EVs now account for 16.4% of all new vehicle sales. And the Rolling Stones are releasing new music, with the rock and roll icons launching their new album at a star-studded New York event. Mick Jagger, Keith Richards and Ronnie Wood releasing their 25th studio album called Foreign Tongues on July 10.
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0: Updating sport, and Australia has retained its top spot in the latest women's T20 world rankings despite England closing the gap, the men's side sitting in third. The LIV Golf boss says he's spoken with potential investors as he works to keep the series alive once funding from Saudi Arabia comes to an end. And Arsenal has booked a place in the Champions League final, beating Atletico Madrid 2-1 on aggregate in their semi-final.
4: Smooth weather.
0: Clear skies tonight, getting down to 11 degrees. Sunny tomorrow with a top of 23. Looking further ahead, that sunshine continuing on Friday and Saturday. Now let's see what's leading tonight's stories on Nine News.
5: Thanks, Heidi. Tonight in Nine News Berth at 6, fighting back against the rate hikes and inflation-busting checklist, how to save almost $7,000. Plus, ISIS brides facing charges when they arrive home tomorrow. How fish oil supplements could actually be harming your brain. And the FIFO money trap, experts with an exit plan. Nine News, your news tonight at 6 on 9 and 9 Now.
6: Yeah, I reckon there is an endorphin of some kind that kicks in this side of 5pm on a Wednesday at Smooth FM. Not a bad point of the week at all. Thanks for joining us, Byron, with you now. And about to play one of the greatest duets with one of the best beats in music. Before I do, though, let's get the drive home underway at Smooth with Tiffany for you now. Smooth.

0: Well, there's a song to get you feeling good, I hope, with Lionel Richie at Smooth FM on our run through a Wednesday afternoon, playing more music and Let's Talk, and I'll keep doing that with a huge song from Fleetwood Mac on the way in a moment. And the very smoothest of sounds, Olivia Dean for you in a second, Smooth.
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0: is the very smooth Olivia Dean. What a great sound to Man I Need. It's through the hip. With Byron Media, as we play more music and let's talk on the way to Mum's Day on Sunday. And a reminder, if you've left a message for your mum, not only are you in the running to win $5,000, but we're going to make your mum the star of Smooth all day on Sunday, playing out all your messages in between some great songs for her too. 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
2: Broken down truck on Hutton Street eastbound before the Mitchell Freeway, Osborne Park, blocking the right lane. It's busy on the Kanana inbound, Thomas Road to Ankerhill Road, and queuing from Mill Point Road through to the city to Hay Street. Outbound on the Mitchell, Vincent Street to Warwick Road, and up at Ocean Reef Road and Shenton Avenue. Inbound queuing from Loftus Street, slow out to Mill Point Road on the Kanana, Canning Highway to Mount Hurry Bridge, and Billier Drive to Ankerhill Road. Tonkin Highway heavy, northbound at Leach Highway to Guildford Road, Rye Highway side northbound at Wellspruit East, Radiston Highway bypass on westbound approaching the Kanana Freeway. That's the latest traffic on Smooth FM Perth.
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0: sound good as we start to head into the darker end of our day now. 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Byron with you here with a quick smooth news update on the way, and then we flip to A in the alphabet. We'll play both Aha and Adele for you. 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
13: Perth's traffic on Smooth.
14: Broken down truck on Hutton Street eastbound before the Mitchell Freeway Osborne Park, blocking the right lane. Quinana Freeway is busy inbound, Thomas Road to Ancashill Road and at Leach Highway, queuing from South Terrace through the city to Hay Street. Outbound on the Mitchell Freeway, Vincent Street to Warwick Road and up at Ocean Reef Road. Inbound queuing from Vincent Street, slow out to South Terrace on the Quinana, Canning Highway to Mount Hurry Bridge and Billia Drive to Ancashill Road. and Tonkin Highway Heavy northbound at Leach Highway to Guildford Road, Roe High SO northbound, Wasper Road East, Radisson Highway Bypass, and westbound approaching the Kanana Freeway. That's the latest traffic on Smooth FM Perth.
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15: Good evening, I'm Heidi Tiltons. Australia's top spy insists a group of returning ISIS brides and their children do not pose an immediate security risk. The four women and nine children with links to Islamic State are due to arrive in Sydney and Melbourne tomorrow. ASIO Chief Mike Burgess says some of the women will be arrested while the others will be closely monitored.
16: Of course, it's up to them what they do when they get here, and if they start to exhibit signs that concern us, we and the police through the joint counter-terrorism teams will take action. But I'm not concerned immediately by their return, but they will get our attention as you'd expect.
15: A $10 billion fuel security package will be at the centre of next week's budget, aiming to increase Australia's fuel reserves to 50 days. The money will also be used to establish a separate government-owned stockpile of 1 billion litres of diesel and aviation fuel. Victoria's top cop has confirmed organised crime syndicates are behind Melbourne's escalating wave of firebombings and shootings. More than 20 attacks have rocked hospitality and adult entertainment venues in recent weeks, with the venue owners receiving chilling extortion texts from a cartel calling itself the Ghost. The World Health Organization is carrying out urgent contact tracing amid fears cruise passengers may have contracted a deadly virus before they boarded the ship. Three people have died of hantavirus so far, while 150 passengers, including four Australians, are confined to their cabins until the ship docks in the Canary Islands. And Kim Kardashian is reportedly taking a break from sitting the California bar exam. After multiple failed attempts, the fashion mogul apparently won't try to retake the exam again until next year.
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15: Updating sport, and Sharks star Nicho Hynes is urging the NRL and other sporting codes to follow the lead of the AFL when it comes to mental health reforms. A full-time psychologist will be mandatory for all AFL teams in the wake of a review into Elijah Holland's mental health episode. Women's tennis number one Aryna Sabalenka believes players will have to boycott the Grand Slam tournaments if their calls for a greater share of prize money are going to be taken seriously. And the Pistons have downed the Cavaliers 111-101 in game one of their NBA playoff series.
13: Smooth weather.
15: Clear skies tonight, getting down to 11 degrees, sunny tomorrow with a top of 23. Looking further ahead, that sunshine continuing on Friday and Saturday. Now let's see what's leading tonight's stories on Nine News.
17: Thanks, Heidi. Right now on Nine News, Perth fighting back against the rate hikes, an inflation-busting checklist, how to save almost $7,000, how fish oil supplements could actually be harming your brain, and the FIFO money trap, experts with an exit plan. Don't worry, you haven't missed the news. 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Nine News, your news.
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0: Well, now, if you like the idea of a whole lot of music back-to-back and not too much talk, you're definitely in the right place at Smooth FM. Thank you so much for finding us, too. I hope you're well with Byron with you this afternoon. And back to it now, the Eurythmics for you. Smooth.

0: Doesn't that sound as good as the first time you heard it? I love that song from Aha at Smooth FM with Take On Me and Casey and Jojo, which I haven't played in ages, adding a nice touch of calm to this end of the day as well at Smooth. Actually, a reminder too, Cameron Daddo's sole job is calm. And if you didn't know, after nine every night, he's here to wind you down. In the meantime, a great bit of homegrown with John Farnham next for you at Smooth.
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0: It's Mark Morrison at Smooth FM as we play you more music and less soccer to Wednesday night. And some feel good fun with KC and the Sunshine Band before that. That's the way I like it. I do too. It's fun. Byron Wood here playing you more music and less soccer. And we'll get back into it with another absolute legend for you. Let's go and quickly check in though and see if the traffic is finally starting to peter out a bit now.
1: Perth's traffic on Smooth.
2: Taking a final squiz at the roads across town for this Wednesday evening. And in Como, the earlier breakdown has cleared. Kwinana Freeway southbound at the exit to Canning Highway with traffic flowing. Elsewhere on the southbound run, busy further back Loftus Street to Mill Point Road, then past that at Mount Henry Bridge and Villiers Drive to Anchortel Road. Mitchell Freeway northbound slow. Stevenson Avenue up to Reid Highway and further along at Shenton Avenue. And it's a bit busy in Victoria Park this evening, Canning Highway westbound at Berwick Street. That's the latest traffic on Smooth FM Perth.
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1: Well, you're doing whatever you're doing on a Wednesday night here at Smooth FM. We're making it sound as good as we can so that we can make you feel as good as you can. Even if that means we're the soundtrack to you facing a night at work, so I know there are plenty of shift workers around town. Thanks for joining us, Byron. We're here back into more music, and I saw it for you, Elton John and the amazing sound of Amy Winehouse in the next few songs for you, Smooth.
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1: Yeah, like a Wednesday night at Smooth FM, just knowing there's no turning back now until we reach the weekend, and hopefully an amazing weekend for all the mums with Mums Day on Sunday as well. Thanks for joining us, Byron Witt here. Let's get you back into more music and less talk, and we'll do that with a glass of red in our hands, or red in our hands. Smooth.

0: Janet Jackson and the amazing voice of Luther Vandross at Smooth FM. And the best things in life are free. That is so true. Even more so if you're a mum, knowing you're going to be spoiled to the hilt with Mum's Day on Sunday. Thank you so much for having us on. Byron with you at Smooth on the way to Wednesday night with Ed Sheeran next. And if you love ABBA, they are on the way too at Smooth.
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0: I know there's some nice songs to get us that bit deeper into a Wednesday night at Smooth FM. Getting that bit colder at night now too, as every day of May goes on as well. But yeah, I hope you're well with Byron with you. Nearly 8 p.m. now. We'd have Cameron Datto in to wind things down for you as always. 9 till midnight tonight at Smooth. But on the journey there, I've got a lady busily planning a wedding, I imagine, at the moment. She's the most streamed artist on Spotify last year. Taylor Swift soon for you. And that great sound of the Pet Shop Boys next here at Smooth.
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0: Yeah, and hi, this is Byron Wheat here at Smooth FM. Really nice that you got us on, sharing part of a Wednesday night with us. The least I can do in return is play some great songs as we get back to more music and less talk for you now with the Pet Shop Boys.
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0: pardon the pun, but it makes our journey into Wednesday night sound a few good. It's Smooth FM, Sheena Easton, 9 to 5, Morning Train. And before that, Taylor Swift, who I imagine is pretty busily planning that wedding for July 3rd. It's not far away now at all. Anyhow, I hope you're well. Thank you so much for joining us with Byron with you here. About to play a great Coldplay song, and I think it is arguably the most loved song from George Michael for you. On the way next.
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0: It definitely sounds and feels good, doesn't it? It's Smooth FM at a pretty great midweek point of the week too, I like this feeling. Nearly 9 p.m. with Byron Wood here, and a reminder, every morning we start your day with the most music around, the More Music Breakfast Show back first thing, and every night from 9, we start winding you down a bit too. 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

0: More music, less talk. Cam Dutto here with you on Smooth. Loving that for Brittany. That's sometimes. Start your day with the More Music Breakfast Show back from 5:30 a.m. and with me towards 10. Why not? Hey, you're guaranteed to hear Izzy K somewhere over the rainbow, making things very tropical tonight on Smooth.
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Oh, that's easy like Wednesday night should be. No more bumps than we need on hump day. Thanks for joining me on Smooth. Cameron Daddo with a chance to reflect on the day with MJ's Man in the Mirror. It's in the blend after this quick break on Smooth.

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9: 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Cam Dado easing us back into more music and less talk. 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From the Backstreet Boys, I know you'll know all the words.
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0: Cameron Daddo, loving that on Smooth. Huey Lewis in the news, stuck with you. Speaking of sticking, pinning this one into your diary. On Friday, it's White Shirt Day, raising money and celebrating the work of the OCRF, who do research into ovarian cancer. 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It's a good thing. I'll be back after this break with Sam Smith, who looked very dapper at the Met Gala this week. Stay with me on Smooth.
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0: Well, I hope that's giving you a bit of a midweek pick me up. Cameron Daddo with you till midnight on Smooth. 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Perfect for the at work or in car sing along. 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

0: 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If you're celebrating your birthday tomorrow, you share it with David Attenborough, who turns 100. He said his greatest life's work is to document nature for future generations to enjoy. 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

0: Well, that is just made for smooth as we wrap up May 6. Thank you so much for sharing your night with me. 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As always, make sure you dream big on Smooth. I'll be back with you tomorrow night from 9. Bye for now.
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8: Perth's traffic on Smooth.
9: There is a crash for the moment in Middle Swan and 2J Road is closed between Wilson Road and Campasick Road. Emergency services are on site. Find a different way around there. Roadworks are underway in South Perth and the Millpoint Road on-ramp to Kwinana Freeway northbound and southbound. They're closed for the moment. Also roadworks in Coburn. Kwinana Freeway southbound after Belia Drive. The Belia Drive southbound on-ramp is closed. And emergency watercourt works in Morley. Morley Drive eastbound at Crimea Street. The left lane is closed there too. And that's the latest traffic on Smooth FM Perth.
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10: Good morning, I'm Maham Kashani. A group of Australian women and children with links to ISIS are flying back to Australia from Syria. Four women and nine children have left Qatar and are scheduled to land in Melbourne and Sydney tonight. The AFP says some of the women will be charged with counter-terrorism offences when they touch down. Iran is reviewing a new US proposal to end the war. Washington and Tehran are reportedly close to signing an agreement to end the Gulf conflict, with tricky issues such as Iran's nuclear program to be discussed later. Iran says it will respond to the proposal soon via Pakistan. A government review has found the $2 billion tax discount for electric cars removed 2 days' worth of emissions since it began in late 2022. About 64,000 more electric vehicles are on Australia's roads thanks to the scheme. As the federal government searches for savings in this month's budget, it has announced a windback on the tax discount for EVs bought on a novated lease. And Melbourne's Federation Square won't air live matches during next month's Soccer World Cup. The square has been a popular viewing point during previous soccer tournaments, but screenings were cancelled during the Women's World Cup in 2023 following disruptive behaviour, including flares thrown by fans. Precinct Director Katrina Sedgwick says it was a difficult decision when live games have been so popular in the past.
11: It works really well as a space to screen it. The issue is really with a very small group of fans who unfortunately behave in a way that is just antisocial and frankly dangerous.
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10: Updating sport. The Hawks are preparing to take on the Dockers in Perth tonight. The two sides will meet at Optus Stadium to kick off round 9 of the AFL. Melbourne halfback Jerome Hughes says the playing group is drawing inspiration from coach Craig Bellamy's dedication to them while in the midst of his own health battles. The Storm revealed last week that Bellamy is suffering from a neurodegenerative disorder but will continue to lead the club in the immediate future. And in tennis, Aussies Alexander Vukic and Talia Gibson have won through to the second round of the Italian Open, while Daria Kasatkina has lost to her American opponent in straight sets.
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10: Morning smoke clearing for a sunny day, 23 the top. Sunny conditions tomorrow as well, right through to Monday next week, with tops mainly in the low to mid-20s. And that's the latest on Smooth.
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1: 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My name is Kate Mack. Thank you for your company bright and early. Hope you had a great sleep. A little bit smoky out there this morning after those Mundaring burn-off fires, but it should clear. 23 degrees at the top today. 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
2: Perth's traffic on Smooth.
18: A crash on the Kwinana Freeway northbound before Rolly Road in Mandogala in the right emergency lane. Emergency works, Wanneroo Road northbound at Amelia Street in Balcatta, blocking the left lane with Waterfall on the side. And emergency works, Morley Drive eastbound, Crimea Street, Morley, left lane blocked. Mitchell Freeway is busy at Burns Beach Road and Warwick Road inbound. Kwinana Freeway is slow. Mortimer Road merged to Rolly Road for a better run up across Mount Hury Bridge and the Narrows through the city. Tonkin Highway is underspeed southbound at Morley Drive East. That's the latest traffic on Smooth FM Perth.
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19: Good morning, I'm Maham Ghoshani. Almost 1,700 small businesses have been forced to shut up shop since interest rates rose in March. According to new data, $200 billion in loans have been taken out by struggling businesses. Treasurer Jim Chalmers is preparing to roll out a COVID-era tax relief model, allowing businesses to offset current tax losses with the profits of a previous year. Federal police say some women with links to ISIS will be arrested and charged when they land in Australia later today. A group of four women and nine children have departed Qatar and are due to arrive in Melbourne and Sydney tonight. The cohort left a Syrian refugee camp nearly 2 weeks ago, but was stuck in limbo in Damascus. The parents of a toddler who is now fighting for his life after inhaling cake-decorating dust are speaking out to warn other parents. Gold Coast mum and professional baker Katie Robinson was making a cake when her 14-month-old son Dusty inhaled gold dust powder, his parents urging others to check for potentially dangerous products in their kitchen. And the World Health Organization says three patients suspected of having Hunter virus infections are being evacuated from a cruise ship to the Netherlands. Three people have died and there are five confirmed cases so far. Four Australians are on board and are believed to be asymptomatic. Spain's health minister says it's helping to evacuate all Spanish and non-Spanish citizens and that quarantine procedures will be decided by the respective countries that they belong to.
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19: Updating sport. Hawthorn will face Fremantle tonight to kick off round 9 of the AFL, the two sides to meet at Perth Stadium for the showdown. Former Melbourne star Angus Brayshaw's concussion claim has been rejected. News Corp reports the Demons player has failed in his attempt to win a seven-figure insurance payout after repeated brain injuries ended his career in 2023. And Travis Head and Pat Cummins' Sunrisers Hyderabad have beaten the Punjab Kings by 33 runs in the IPL, Cummins earning player of the match for his spell of 2-34.
2: Smooth weather.
19: Morning smoke clearing for a sunny day, 23 the top. Sunny conditions tomorrow as well, right through to Monday next week, with tops mainly in the low to mid 20s. And that's the latest on Smooth.
1: Thank you, Maham. It was very smoky yesterday afternoon, wasn't it? Kind of eerie, but also made for a beautiful sunset. Hopefully you got down to the coast to check it out. My name's Kate Mack. It is the More Music Breakfast Show. I could do with one of these. Madonna, Holiday.
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0: That is the Bee Gees there, Tragedy on Smooth. Good morning. I hope you're well. Top of 23 degrees this morning. I'm feeling a little bit tired. I went out last night, which I don't usually do midweek, but I had to go along to the launch of Subi Blooms and a Gather Festival, which all kicks off this weekend for Mother's Day. It was fantastic. We got to see a little sneak peek of some of the floral displays that we're going to be seeing over the weekend. There's a 3 to 4 kilometre trail, which you can walk through the streets of Subiaco and enjoy all the beautiful, beautiful flowers and just get a couple of photos as well. Mum will love it. There's a little gather hub as well, so there's lots of food and drinks and some live music, so you can really make an evening of it as well. So definitely go to csubiaco.com.au for all the details. It'll be a beautiful weekend with Mum. She'll love it. All right, let's do your traffic and then go west. Close your eyes. Coming up next.
1: Perth's traffic on Smooth.
2: A crash on Ocean Reef Road westbound at Brady Street in Wangarra. Also a crash, Banana Freeway northbound before Rolly Road in Mandoggle up in the right emergency lane with towies on site. And emergency works, Wanneroo Road northbound at Amelia Street in Balcatta, left lane blocked. Also Morley Drive eastbound at Crimea Street in Morley, blocking the left lane. The Mitchell Freeway is busy at Burns Beach Road and Warwick Road inbound. The Banana Freeway slow, Mortimer Road merged to Rolly Road. Building around Berrigan Drive merge. Tonkin Highway and speed southbound near Morley Drive East. That's the latest traffic on Smooth FM Perth.

0: More music, less talk, a Thursday morning on Smooth Perth. Hope you're loving all the tunes and it's getting you through your early start. My name's Kate Mack. If you love your footy, the FIFA World Cup, it looks like some public viewings may be axed due to safety concerns. A bit more on that in the news next. Good morning.
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15: Perth's traffic on Smooth.
16: Crash cleared from Ocean Reef Road westbound at Brady Street in Wangarra. Also crash cleared from Quinana Fairway northbound before Rolly Road in Mandogala. Breakdown on the Mitchell Fairway southbound at Erindale Road in Stirling. And also emergency works, Wanneroo Road northbound at Amelia Street, Balcatta, left lane closed. Also Morley Drive eastbound at Crimea Street, Morley, left lane closed there too. It's busy on the Mitchell inbound at Burns Beach Road to Shenton Avenue and Whippets Avenue to Warwick Road. Quinana slow, Mortimer Road to Rolly Road and American Drive. That's the latest traffic on Smooth FM Perth.
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17: Good morning, I'm Maham Kashani. The US and Iran are reportedly close to signing a deal to end the war in the Gulf region. Tehran is reviewing a new one-page memorandum from the US and will convey its response via Pakistani mediators. Contentious issues such as Iran's nuclear program will be discussed later. A group of ISIS brides is flying back to Australia despite the threat of being arrested and charged when they land. Four women and nine children have departed Qatar and are scheduled to arrive in Melbourne and Sydney later today. Federal police say some individuals will face the full force of the law when they touch down. Almost 1,700 small businesses have been forced to shut up shop since interest rates rose in March. According to new data, $200 billion in loans have been taken out by struggling businesses, while hundreds of owners flagged the need to restructure or shut down. Parts of the country are on snow watch this morning as a polar air blast sweeps in. The Weather Bureau says today could be the coldest day of the year yet, with up to 20 centimetres of snow forecast on mountains in Victoria, Tasmania, New South Wales and the ACT. And public screenings of FIFA World Cup matches will be axed by Fed Square following safety concerns. Chief Executive Katrina Sedgwick says safety issues stemming from the use of flares in past years triggered the decision. Football Australia is urging the Melbourne's Art Precinct, which manages the square, to reverse the decision.
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17: Updating sport. A top four clash in the AFL tonight. The Hawks and Dockers to go head-to-head in Perth to kick off round nine of the competition. Meanwhile, Carlton is on the hunt for a new AFLW footy boss just days out from the start of pre-season after Ash Nolte resigned. And Daria Kasatkina's run at the Italian Tennis Open has ended, the Aussie going down to American Katie McNally in straight sets this morning, while Alexander Vukic and Talia Gibson are through to the second round.
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17: Morning smoke clearing for a sunny day, 23 the top. Sunny conditions tomorrow as well, right through to Monday next week, with tops mainly in the low to mid-20s. And that's the latest on Smooth.
18: That smoke definitely made the sunset very beautiful last night. It was all from a control burning in Mundaring, so it was under control, don't worry. My name's Kate Mack, good morning. It is the More Music Breakfast Show, and speaking of sunshine ahead today, Casey in the Sunshine Band right now. It's Give It Up on Smooth.

0: Billy Ocean on Smooth Path. Love Really Hurts Without You. Good morning. Top of 23 degrees today for your Thursday morning. Plenty of feel-good music on the way as well. And just a heads up, it is a bit smoky out there still this morning from those controlled burnings in the hills yesterday. It was a beautiful sunset. Hope you got down to the coast and saw that. It was gorgeous. But just take care on the roads, as vision might be slightly impaired, but it will clear up. It's going to be nice and sunny today, which is what we want to hear. All right, on the topic of the roads, we'll see how they are now, and then a bit of Toto next on Smooth.
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2: Breakdown on the Mitchell Freeway southbound at Arundel Road in Stirling. Emergency works, Wanneroo Road northbound at Amelia Street in Balcatta, left lane blocked. And also Morley Drive eastbound at Crimea Street, Morley, left lane closed there too, Water Corp on site. The Mitchell Freeway is busy near Abup Road inbound, also Burns Beach Road and Ocean Reef Road to Warwick Road. Runner Freeway slow, Thomas Road to Rowley Road inbound, Berrigan Drive merged to Roe Highway and Leach Highway to Cranford Avenue. And Roe Highway busy westbound, approaching the Cranana Freeway in Jandakot. That's the latest traffic on Smooth FM Perth.

0: 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All right, let's get to your news with Maham next. 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
2: Perth's traffic on Smooth.
11: a crash on Leach Highway southbound at Manning Road in Bentley, blocking the right lane. Also a breakdown on the Mitchell Freeway northbound at Arundel Road in Stirling. And emergency works, Morley Drive eastbound at Crimea Street, Morley, blocking the left lane with Waterfall on the side. And emergency works complete now, Wanneroo Road northbound at Amelia Street, Balcatta. Mitchell is busy there to Ocean Reef Road, also Whitford Avenue to Reed Highway inbound, the Quinana Freeway slow, Thomas Road to Rowley Road, Berwick and Drive merge to Rye Highway, and Farrington Road to Cranford Avenue. That's the latest traffic on Smooth FM Perth.
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18: Good morning, I'm Maham Kashani. A heavy police presence is expected at Sydney and Melbourne airports today as a number of ISIS brides and their children return to Australia. When the four women and nine children step off the plane tonight, the AFP says some will be charged with counter-terrorism offences. The children will undergo a community reintegration program, while others will be constantly monitored. The US president warns the bombing will resume if Iran doesn't agree to a lasting peace deal. The ultimatum from Donald Trump comes as Tehran reviews his latest proposal to end the conflict.
19: It's very simple. Iran cannot have a nuclear weapon because as tough as they are, we want to keep them alive. We want to keep all of you alive. Iran cannot have a nuclear weapon, and they won't. And they've agreed to that.
18: Iran says it will convey its response soon via Pakistani mediators. New data paints a dire picture for small businesses, with almost 1,700 forced to close since interest rates rose in March. $200 billion in loans have been taken out by struggling businesses. The Treasurer is expected to roll out a COVID-style tax relief model next week that will allow businesses to offset current tax losses with profits of a previous year. And a luxury cruise ship hit by deadly hantavirus outbreak has left Cape Verde for the Canary Islands, where almost 150 people on board are expected to disembark and fly home. There are 8 cases believed to be linked to the outbreak. 3 people have died.
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18: Updating sport. Round 9 of the AFL begins tonight with the Hawks up against the Dockers in Perth. Hawthorn has made 3 changes, bringing in Max Ramsden for injured youngster Cal Shadir. Jai Newcomb and James Sicily have also been named for tonight's clash. And in the IPL, Aussie Pat Cummins has earned Player of the Match for his performance in the Sunrisers match against the Punjab Kings. Cummins' spell of 2 for 34 helping the Hyderabad side win by 33 runs overnight.
17: Smooth weather.
18: Morning smoke clearing for a sunny day, 23 the top. Sunny conditions tomorrow as well, right through to Monday next week, with tops mainly in the low to mid-20s. And that's the latest on Smooth.
0: Thank you, Maham. Now, after all these long weekends we've had through April, it's feeling like today is quite a long week, don't you think? Thursday morning, hello, you're with Kate Mack on the More Music Breakfast Show. The music will certainly help you through. Ed Sheeran, right after Queen, A Kind of Magic. Good morning.
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0: Setting us up for a great day with Earth, Wind and Fire there. Good morning, you're on Smooth. The More Music Breakfast Show, my name is Kate Mack. Now, I was out and about last night, I know, shock, horror. These early mornings, I don't usually head out midweek, but I had to for the Subi Blooms and Gather Festival launch night at Found in Subi. It was unreal, a beautiful display. Little sneak peek of all the floristry we're going to be seeing this weekend from Friday lunchtime all the way till Sunday evening. Subi is going to come alive with just flowers everywhere. It's for Mother's Day. There's a trail about 3 to 4 kilometres you can walk with your kids. There's also a gather hub, so there's food and drinks. There's going to be live entertainment and a beautiful, beautiful lighting display as well. So make sure you get down, check out Subi Blooms this weekend, because what I saw last night, it was absolutely stunning. Not only that, Subi was pumping last night because the Perth Comedy Festival is on as well. So that was going off. Really great to see a lot of atmosphere midweek in Perth. All right, let's do your traffic. Then Yaz on the way next.
1: Perth's traffic on Smooth.
2: Crash cleared from Leach Highway southbound at Manning Road in Bentley. Remains heavy on approach. A breakdown, Mitchell Ferrier northbound at Arundel Road, Stirling. And also emergency works, Morley Drive eastbound, Crimea Street, Morley. Blocking the left lane with Water Court working on site. The Mitchell Freeway is busy inbound, Woodfords Avenue to Reid Highway. The Banana Freeway is slow, Thomas Road to Rowley Road, Berrigan Drive from Farrington Road to Cranford Avenue. Tonkin Highway slow southbound at Reid Highway and northbound at Wellsborough Road East. And Roe Highway busy westbound approaching the Banana Freeway in Jandakot. That's the latest traffic on Smooth FM

0: Easing you into your Thursday morning. Hello, Kate Mack is my name. Just a bit of calm before the storm right now, isn't it? Having your morning coffee, just a few deep breaths before you really get into your day, start getting yourself organised. So I'm glad I could be here playing all the feel-good music. It continues right after the news.
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5: Emergency works, Morley Drive eastbound at Crimea Street. Morley blocking the left lane with the Woodlethorpe on site. The Mitchell Freeway is busy at the exit to Ocean Reef Road. Also, Whitford Avenue to Arundale Road and Hutton Street to Power Street. Banana Freeway slow, Thomas Road merge to Rowley Road, Berrigan Drive and Farrington Road to Cranford Avenue. Tonkin Highway slow southbound at Reed Highway and Dunreath Drive and northbound was Parade East to Hale Road. Royal Highway busy northbound at Nicholson Road can be linked in both directions around Tonkin Highway. That's the latest traffic on Smooth FM Perth.
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6: Good morning, I'm Maham Kashani. A group of Australian women and children with links to ISIS are flying back to Australia from Syria. 4 women and 9 children have left Qatar and are scheduled to land in Melbourne and Sydney tonight. The AFP says some of the women will be charged with counter-terrorism offences when they touch down. Iran is reviewing a new US proposal to end the war. Washington and Tehran are reportedly close to signing an agreement to end the Gulf conflict, with tricky issues such as Iran's nuclear program to be discussed later. Iran says it will respond to the proposal soon via Pakistan. A government review has found the $2 billion tax discount for electric cars removed 2 days' worth of emissions since it began in late 2022. About 64,000 more electric vehicles are on Australia's roads thanks to the scheme. As the federal government searches for savings in this month's budget, it has announced a windback on the tax discount for EVs bought on a novated lease. And Melbourne's Federation Square won't air live matches during next month's Soccer World Cup. The square has been a popular viewing point during previous soccer tournaments, but screenings were cancelled during the Women's World Cup in 2023 following disruptive behaviour, including flares thrown by fans. Precinct Director Katrina Sedgwick says it was a difficult decision when live games have been so popular in the past.
7: It works really well as a space to screen it. The issue is really with a very small group of fans who unfortunately behave in a way that is just antisocial and frankly dangerous.
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6: Updating sport. The Hawks are preparing to take on the Dockers in Perth tonight. The two sides will meet at Optus Stadium to kick off round 9 of the AFL. Melbourne halfback Jerome Hughes says the playing group is drawing inspiration from coach Craig Bellamy's dedication to them while in the midst of his own health battles. The Storm revealed last week that Bellamy is suffering from a neurodegenerative disorder but will continue to lead the club in the immediate future. And in tennis, Aussie Alexander Vukic and Talia Gibson have won through to the second round of the Italian Open, while Daria Kasatkina has lost to her American opponent in straight sets.
4: Smooth weather.
6: Morning smoke clearing for a sunny day, 23 the top. Sunny conditions tomorrow as well, right through to Monday next week, with tops mainly in the low to mid-20s. And that's the latest on Smooth.
8: Thank you, Maham. Now, it's always hard for me to pinpoint my top 5 feel-good tracks, but every time I do it, this one is in it. You're with Kate Mack on Smooth, Steve Winwood with High Love.

0: Gets me every time, that track. One of the great feel-good anthems, I'd say. Hello, Kate Mackey with you. Cyndi Lauper with the Girls Just Want to Have Fun. And do you know who else wants to have fun? Mums. Mums really do, and they want to have a break as well. Now, this Mother's Day, it is this Sunday. What have you got organised? That's the big question. Well, I can help you right now. Leave your message for Mum this Mother's Day, and you could win $5,000 cash to put towards an incredible getaway. 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A well-deserved time off somewhere hot and warm with a cocktail in hand. Target has the gifts that Mum will love this Mother's Day. You've got Mother's Day right on Target. All right, let's see how your roads are for your run to work. Then we'll feel good music next.
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2: Crash on Guildford Road at Colley Road, Bassendean. Lane closures in place in both directions. Heavy traffic on approach. And also emergency works, Morley Drive eastbound at Crimea Street, Morley. The Mitchell Freeway busy at Burns Beach Road inbound. Also at the exit to Ocean Reef Road, Woodfords Avenue to Arundale Road and Hutton Street to Power Street. Banana Freeway busy outbound at Millpoint Road. Inbound slow, Thomas Road merged to Rolly Road. Berrigan Drive, Farrington Road to Cranford Avenue. And Roe Highway, busy northbound at Nicholson Road, and Kenwick Link in both directions at Tonkin Highway. That's the latest traffic on Smooth FM Perth.

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1: Such a great track. I hope that got you smiling this morning. It is the More Music Breakfast Show on Smooth. My name's Kate Mack, and I love this. Robert Irwin has a way of causing a bit of a global stir, and he's done it again with one social media post. 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
2: Perth's traffic on Smooth.
0: emergency works. Morley Drive eastbound at Crimea Street, Morley. Left lane is blocked with Watercorp on site. The Mitchell Freeway busy inbound. Hepburn Avenue to Erindale Road. Stevenson Avenue to Vincent Street as well. And from the Narrows out to Millpoint Road on the Kwinana, inbound is slow. Ankerstill Road to Rowley Road. Berrigan Drive, Farrington Road to Grampet Avenue and South Terrace to Millpoint Road. Graham Farmer Freeway is building westbound through Burswood into East Perth. And Tonkin Highway, so southbound at Reed Highway and Dunreef Drive, northbound from Osborough Road East to Hale Road. That's the latest traffic on Smooth FM Perth.
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7: Good morning, I'm Maham Kashani. The Treasurer is preparing to roll out a COVID-style tax relief package in next week's budget to help small businesses. The measure will allow businesses to offset current tax losses with the profits of a previous year. It comes amid new data revealing almost 1,700 small businesses have been forced to close since interest rates rose in March. A number of ISIS brides will be charged with counter-terrorism offences when they land in Australia today. Four women and nine children are scheduled to arrive at Melbourne and Sydney airports tonight after leaving a Syrian refugee camp almost 2 weeks ago. The children will undergo a community reintegration program. The parents of a toddler who is now fighting for his life after inhaling cake decorating dust are speaking out to warn other parents. Gold Coast mum and professional baker Katie Robinson was making a cake when her 14-month-old son Dusty inhaled gold dust powder. His parents urging others to check for potentially dangerous products in their kitchen. The WHO says three hantavirus patients have been evacuated from a luxury cruise ship to the Netherlands. Three people have died and there are five confirmed cases so far. The ship is heading to the Canary Islands, where almost 150 people on board will disembark and fly home. And Robert Irwin has sparked a social media frenzy, with the post promising that something epic is coming. The 22-year-old has teased his millions of followers with the trailer featuring himself. The hashtag Max Impact has everyone guessing whether Irwin is about to launch his own movie.
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7: Updating sport. Hawthorn will face Fremantle tonight to kick off round 9 of the AFL. The two sides to meet at Perth Stadium for the showdown. Former Melbourne star Angus Brayshaw's concussion claim has been rejected. News Corp reports the Demons player has failed in his attempt to win a seven-figure insurance payout after repeated brain injuries ended his career in 2023. And Aussie Cooper Connolly has posted his first IPL century, scoring 107 from 59 balls for the Punjab Kings. Pat Cummins was player of the match, taking two crucial wickets in the Sunrisers' 33-run win.
2: Smooth weather.
7: Morning smoke clearing for a sunny day, 23 the top. Sunny conditions tomorrow as well, right through to Monday next week, with tops mainly in the low to mid-20s. And that's the latest on Smooth.
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